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1: 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Say something to her. Holla at her.
2: 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How'd you fit all that in them jeans?
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Yeah. 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I pimp to the beat, walking down the street in my new the freak. 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